0: I certainly was in the right.
1: Yeah, I was definitely right. Like, he was cruising for bruising.
2: Why? It wasn't coming on 3rd 11.

that when we lived in Arizona, and the skies always had little fluffy clouds in them, and they were long and clear, and there were lots of stars at night. And when it would rain, they were beautiful, the most beautiful skies, as a matter of fact. The sunsets were purple and red and yellow and on fire.

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I gotta keep acknowledging myself, check in on how I'm doing. I gotta keep loving on me and you.

I like that. Won't you do that there? Come on. Be up. Pick it up, pick it up, pick it up. I like it.

0: I certainly was in the right.
1: Yes, definitely. Like you're cruising for bruising.
2: Yelling and screaming and telling him why he wasn't coming on Friday 11.

碎碎碎碎碎碎碎碎碎碎碎碎碎碎碎碎碎碎碎碎碎碎碎碎碎碎碎碎碎碎碎碎碎碎碎碎碎碎碎碎碎碎碎碎碎碎碎碎碎碎碎碎碎碎碎碎碎碎碎碎碎碎碎碎碎碎碎碎碎碎碎碎碎碎碎碎碎碎碎碎碎碎碎碎碎碎碎碎碎碎碎碎碎碎碎碎碎碎碎碎碎碎碎碎碎碎碎碎碎碎碎碎碎碎碎碎碎碎碎碎碎碎碎碎碎碎碎碎碎碎碎碎碎碎碎碎碎碎碎碎碎碎碎碎碎碎碎碎碎碎碎碎碎碎碎碎碎碎碎碎碎碎碎碎碎碎碎碎碎碎碎碎碎碎碎碎碎碎碎碎碎碎碎碎碎碎碎碎碎碎碎碎碎碎碎

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